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1: And DJ Missy.
0: If you got us turned up, we love you for that, because without you listening, we wouldn't have no job.
1: So keep listening, Buki. Thank you.
0: Need you, twin. Need you. You know, our phone lines are always open, and we love when you call us. So just call us at 1-844-426-PLTC.
1: And I got to know, okay, Ink, what's something that you used to love, but you can't stand now?
0: Oh, man, I'm really need the listeners' help today, because I'm trying to think about it. I guess I could.
1: It could be a food, a store, like a movie.
0: Yeah.
1: People.
0: I could tell you something that I like, but don't like me. That would be milk. I'm lactose.
1: I like, but don't like me. It's crazy.
0: Yeah. Like, I like ice cream. I love ice cream. But so I guess don't that's tell a little you up, hate. Twin. For sure.
1: Myself, it's the Zeus Network chat.
0: For real. Why you say Zeus?
1: It's the Zeus Network. I used to really like it because it was some, like, it wasn't just fighting at one point. Like, we would have some substance before we get to the fighting. Mm. And now I just feel like they just throwing balls for nothing. Now they about to be in the motherland in Africa throwing balls. Not in the motherland. And the only reason why I have not canceled my account is because of my friends. Because I'm like Bit Mama with all the streaming.
0: Oh, okay, everybody get your log in.
1: Yeah, and everybody send their little $5.
0: Okay, hold it down. So you know the iPhone be listening. You know they're gonna get a notification. They're gonna do a raise in the Netflix to $61 now.
1: Now they got me messed up. Netflix for sure got me messed up. And Netflix just dropped Black Mirror. But I want to know, what is something that you used to love that you can't?

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One snatch your eye on the back of my crocs. I'm fresh like a new pair of socks. 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

0: Off of that motion, work, motion, yeah, motion, work, chasing, ay, let go.
1: Wake up laughing with Ricky Smiley.

0: What is something that you used to love that you can't stand now? Call us 1-844-426-PLTC.
1: Kim. Oh, something I used to love but can't stand now. Kim, I like everything. I don't know.
2: It could be a person.
1: Do I have to call the name out?
0: If you want to.
1: My ex-husband. But I won't tell you his name.
3: Well, what's your name?
1: Kim.
3: Thank you, Kim. The biggest show in the city. Posted on the corner. Who it is?
4: It's KP. Oh, spicy food.
0: You can't do the spicy food?
4: I can't do the spicy food no more.
0: Hey.
3: We're inside the topic of the day. Who it is?
4: It's Mike. Haters.
3: You used to love haters?
0: I ain't gonna lie. You can't love the haters. That could be your motivators.
3: My nerves, nah.
4: I used to love them, but now I hate them because they're getting on my nerves.
0: Yeah, I feel that.
3: Appreciate that, Mike. Incognito.

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2: Now for Show That Gang, let's kick it off in the NFL, where the 49ers made a statement in Australia, dismantling the Rams 27-7. San Francisco starts the season 1-0, while LA opens 0-1. At the U.S. Open, the women's final is set. Number one seed Aryna Sabalenka handled Jessica Pegula in straight sets, 7-5 and 6-2, advancing to her fourth straight U.S. Open final. On the other side, Elena Rybakina ended Coco Gauff's run in three sets, 3-6, 6-4, and 6-4. So it'll be Sabalenka versus Rybakina for the title. And Team USA absolutely handled business at the FIBA Women's World Cup, blowing out Hungary 108-56. And a quick baseball check, the Yankees crushed Colorado 10-3, Houston edged Philadelphia 2-1, and Seattle slipped past Texas 4-3. And this Clippers Kawhi Leonard story just got a whole lot bigger, y'all. The Justice Department has opened a criminal investigation into the Clippers' financial dealings involving Kawhi, following the NBA's findings that the team helped arrange outside endorsement money in violation of salary cap rules. The federal investigation is being led out of Brooklyn, and at least one subpoena has already been issued, and a grand jury could be involved. Also, important to note, no federal charges have officially been announced just yet. And let's talk about college football tonight. Number 24, Louisville hosts Villanova at 6 on the ACC network. Number 25, Virginia gets Norfolk State also at 6, and Rutgers takes on Boston College at 6:30 p.m. on ESPN2. And the monster game this weekend, number 1, Ohio State against number 4, Texas, Saturday at 6:30 p.m. Central on ABC. All right, that does it for me. That's been you posted on the corner. Sports Minute with the Playmaker Hollywood Zay. 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
8: 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That's where it was. So when these young dudes came up with an idea to make some songs where people could laugh, have fun, and it was sarcasm with silliness with those dances at first. And at one point in DFW, if you did not have a dance that went to your song, you might as well kiss it goodbye, because there's no way you can compete with these dudes with these high energy songs that had a directions. But we had to let you know, fight go with it. 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

0: 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It's called The Way You Move right here on Yo 97.9 The Beat. Do remember, J-Dawn will be performing post-show at the State Fair Classic, man. More information up at the Beat DFW. Papa Ron is live in the mix. Let's go.
1: See you at the bar, you was hardly talking. That's when I knew that your heart was starring. Friends to lovers need a part to star in. Like, wait, babe, let me

Brand new one from Lotto and Doja Cat. It's called OK. You got the hit first right here on 97.9 The Beat. DJ Papa Ron is live in a mix. And check this out, coming up in less than 6 minutes, we got your way in to go see Young Thug. Just ride with us, man. We're going to tell you exactly what you got to do.

Live in the mix, live in the mix with DJ Papa Ron. I am the Playmaker Hollywood Zayn. Hey, man, say, man, Young Thug coming to the city September 29th. I'm going to tell you how you can get free tickets right after this brand new one. Moneybagg Yo, I see why you vibing with the Playmaker Hollywood Zayn. 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

0: Live in the mix, live in the mix, live in the mix with DJ Papa Ron. I am Hollywood Zay, the Playmaker, and you locked in at 97.9 to beat the all-new home for the Ricky Smiley Morning Show, man. Hey, we got tickets for you to go see Young Thug, man.
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0: You know what I'm saying? 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You know what I'm saying? 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I got your chance to win your way in September 29th, courtesy of Live Nation and Yo 97.9 to beat, plus the Toxic Boys. Yeah, we're trying to put you inside that thing. September 29th, Young Thug. Nav going to be out here too during that tour. And all you got to do is be calling number 9 after 8:30 at 844-787-1979. 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
0: The Playmaker Hollywood Zay here today to talk to you about Thompson Law. Now look, I know if you get in a car accident, you got all kind of options of places you can call. There's the guy with the cape. There's the guy with the screwdriver. There's all these guys. But have any of those guys collected some of the top settlements according to TopVerdict.com? I'm not talking about an allegation on a commercial. I'm talking about real life numbers. Now let's talk about it for real, because Thompson Law injury lawyers recovered the lion's share. You know what that means? 39 of the top 100 and 15 of the top 50 settlements right here in Texas, including 3 of the top 100 in the entire entire United States. So look, we ain't got a lot to kick it. All we got to do is lay down the numbers on the table, and you know what it is. 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

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Dolly Baby is called Pink Flesh. You got the hit first right here on 97.9 The Beat. Well, look out, man. Any single minute now. It could go down, man. These free tickets to go see Young Thug September 29th at the Pavilion inside the Toyota Music Factory. 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I see my phone ringing already. It can literally happen in the next 2, 3, 4, 5 minutes. Again, all you got to do is be calling number 9 at 844-787-1979 when I say go. Here go Metro Boomin on 97.9.

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0: 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What's up with it, man? What's going down? What you want?
1: I want the tickets to Young Thug. What you think I want?
0: Let me hear your best Young Thug impression real fast then.
1: You ready?
0: You win that thing Sunday, September 29th. You call it number 9. Congratulations.
1: Oh, no. Period.
0: Hey, we up there and it's stuck there, man. Who you taking with you?
1: I'm going to take my man with me, baby.
0: Okay, another date night courtesy of the Toxic Boy. Let's go.
1: Here we go. Let's go.
0: Hey, and you want to find out how to win some more stuff this weekend?
1: I do.
0: I'm going to tell you exactly what you got to do coming up after 9 o'clock, but you got to ride with me till the wheels fall off or one of us get arrested.
1: Okay, appreciate you, Hollywood, eh?

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14: Really?
0: Ballhead, dude, whoop your ass. 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Same thing with women, you know. 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

0: 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Where did you know that this weekend we got free tickets for the State Fair?
1: Oh, really?
0: Mm-hmm. Free tickets for the State Fair going down September 25th through October 18th. Mm-hmm. Yep, full games, ride, family fun, just auto show.
1: Just add them with me, though.
0: You have. You know you got to win these things, and the winning starts bright and early tomorrow morning at 9 a.m. All you got to do is be called number 9. Same deal. Every hour on the hour, you got a chance to win.
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10: 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It was who has the most bodies, who can look the meanest, who can stand up and be the stiffest. That's where it was. So when these young dudes came up with an idea to make some songs where people could laugh, have fun, and It was sarcasm with silliness with those dances at first. And at one point in DFW, if you did not have a dance that went to your song, you might as well kiss it goodbye, because there's no way you can compete with these dudes with these high energy songs that had a directions. But we had to let you know, fight go with it. So that same dude that had his hands on his hips working into the flow will get up and punch you out, and you will be on the dance floor like Lil Peace song if you thought it was a game.
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What's up for that boy Drizzy Drake on your 97.9 The Beat with? Don't forget, man, all weekend long, you got your chance to win your way into the State Fair, man. We got tickets inside the State Fair, and you know them things is up there, man. Even though they got that reduced prices still, man, you know what I'm saying? You could win tickets every hour on the hour starting at 9 a.m. All you got to do is be calling number 9 at 844-787-1979, and it's going down all weekend, gang. Speaking about going down all weekend, Chris Brown is in town all weekend long. If you missed the pictures and videos from yesterday's show, man, head on over to the 97.9 The Beat Instagram right now, at 979 The Beat. Chris Brown, obvious, on Yo 97.9.

0: Chris Brown, obvious on your 97.9 The Beat. You riding with the Playmaker Hollywood Zay. Hey, and don't forget to head on over to that 97.9 The Beat Instagram. The pictures, the videos, all of that is crazy. Chris Brown, Usher, they in the city, man. For real, for real. And I want to talk to you more about that one voyage coming up around 9:46, 9:47. 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
1: 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One time for the home team, Tajay featuring Johnny Damn D is called What You Mean I Ain't Fresh. 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

0: Brand new one from J. Cole is called Legacy right here on Yo 97.9 to Beat, the all new home for the Ricky Smiley Morning Show, man. And we're coming up after 10 o'clock. We're going live in the mix with DJ Papa Ron, DJ Scrappy, and DJ Phil all the way until 2 a.m., man. So we're going to get this weekend started off right, man. And speaking of starting off right, man, we done started off somebody's life off right with $5,000. And it could have been you.
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Hey, keep it with me one more song, man. Brand new J. Cole, Legacy. Going number one this week, too, man. I'm gonna tell you what you can win tomorrow, bright and early, as 9 a.m. Coming up right after this. I know

0: Live in the mix, live in the mix, live in the mix with DJ Papa Ron. I am the playmaker Hollywood Zay right here on 97.9 The Beat. The all new home for the Ricky Smiley Morning Show, and we're bright and early at 9 a.m. Saturday morning. You could win your way into the state fair, man. Yup, every hour on the hour. All you got to do is be calling number 9 at 844-787-1979. And while you're taking advantage of that, take advantage of this.
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10: Man, T.J. had an argument earlier. 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
11: Yeah, yes, UGK
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11: like
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10: I didn't hate on it. 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
11: Jack Frost,
10: so
11: chime in.
10: So sing the lyrics. What was the song, T.J.?
11: No. Like a pimp.
10: What's the name of the song?
11: Like a pimp.
10: Sing the first verse. Go.
12: I don't know the first verse, but I know the song, Bean. Come on, man.
13: I do know the song.
10: Okay, go ahead.
13: I don't know it by heart.
12: I used to
13: play this song all the time. If I play that song right now, people going to get up and party.
11: Thank you.
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12: no,
10: the hit.
11: But
12: no,
11: I tell you what,
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11: you hear yeah. it.
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Mariah the Scientist, Burning Blue, right here on Yo 97.9 The Beat. I know I got another brand new vibe coming your way, man. Brand new one, Lil Uzi Vert, is called Pour. You got to hear first, right here on 97.9 The Beat. You know the vibes.

I hear you like I'm young. You better not ever go to cell block one. To any that talk to him and they in love, just make sure you hide your little sister from him. They tell me Chubb's the only one that get your hand-me-downs and party at the party playing with his nose now. And Baka got a weird case, why is he around? Certified lover boy, certified pedophiles. 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

shoes in town, folk, to make them richer. Fast forward 2024, you got the same agenda. 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What?

Live in the mix, live in the mix, live in the mix with DJ Scrappy. Brand new one from DJ Goja. It's called Me Chico. And coming up right after this, we're going to tell you how you can win bright and early Saturday morning right here on 97.9 The Beat.

0: brand new one from DJ Goja. It's called Mi Chico. You got to hear first right here on 97.9 The Beat, the all-new home for the Ricky Smiley Morning Show. And we're bright and early at 9 a.m. You could win your way into the state fair. Yeah, man. All you got to do is be calling number 9 at 844-787-1979. The winning starts bright and early tomorrow morning at 9 a.m. Hey, and if you missed out, this could have been you. You could have been the person with 5K, but you didn't want to listen to me.
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Another brand new one coming your way. DJ Spin King is called Beat Go. You got to hear first right here on 97.9 The Beat, where you could win bright and early at 9 a.m. I'm going to tell you more about that coming up right after this.

0: 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I am the Playmaker Hollywood Zay. Make sure you follow me at Hollywood Z-A-Y. And you know we vibing, man, for the weekend right here on 97.9 The Beat, the all-new home for the Ricky Smiley Morning Show, man. Bright and early at 9 a.m., you got a chance to win your way into the State Fair. All you got to do is check in. That's it, gang. 9 a.m., check in. And I hope to God you got your tickets to that one voyage already, man. Did you?
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13: 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It's bananas, man. Do me a favor. 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
1: We still in the mix, lighting up the city after dark. 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
8: Hey, the confession booth is officially open, man. 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
9: 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His other baby mama dropped the kid off at the fire station. I had to go to his house with my jack girl. I was about to beat him down. She said, "F*** them kids," and she dropped the baby off at the fire station.
10: 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I was seeing this one female, then met another one. It ended up being that they were sisters. Like stepsisters. It was kind of ugly in that moment, but long story short, I still saw both for almost another year.
9: When I was messing with this YN, I seen this girl at the store. A little bit later, he wasn't answering the phone. I walked around looking for him in the next apartment complex, and they posted it up, sitting in my car. I see, just go to my trunk, get the hammer out. I start hitting her with the hammer. I'm pregnant. He pushed me down and kicked me in my stomach, and I hit him with my car. I popped him so hard, I ran over a tree stump, stopped me from killing him.
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Pies on swole, bro. One snatch your eye on the back of my crotch. I'm fresh like a new pair of socks. My bottoms, they matching my socks. My socks, they matching my hat. The chopper, it came with a sock.

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secrets I know got you stressed. 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Yeah.

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13: 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That'd be hot on my new joint. 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
13: 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It's bananas, man. Do me a favor. 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
1: All right, y'all, bring about the morning show. We got the one and only Dr. MJ Collier on with us this morning. What up, Dr. Collier?
2: Good morning, Ricky Smiley. Rock T, Special K, Gary with the T, Alfredis, and the Rat. And we're going to talk to you about your healthcare issues. Ricky, there seems to be a lot of discussion in the community right now. Barbershops, beauty shops, online, and on social media about the measles and whether you should get the vaccine or not. Measles are spreading across the United States right now. Measles, a disease that was essentially eradicated, is making a comeback because of vaccine hesitancy and people not giving their children the routine childhood vaccinations. The latest CDC data updated September the 4th, basically a week ago, reports over 3,000 confirmed cases in 2026 with outbreaks in 47 jurisdictions. This is the highest annual total in more than 35 years. Here in Georgia, the CDC has reported measles cases this year. This means this is not an issue in our community, not something happening far away or somewhere else. So, Ricky, what do you think about the measles vaccine?
1: I just think it's bad that they you got people like Kennedy in there and having all this stuff because it hasn't been an issue. Now it's a real issue. And it's dangerous again.
2: It is very dangerous, and it has become an issue specifically because of vaccine deniers and people like Kennedy that are, of course, creating doubt in the community. And some people, they're easily led, and since they didn't live through measles in their lifetime, they don't understand it. So the CDC reports that 95% of this year's confirmed cases are associated with full outbreaks. When vaccination rates drop, we learned this during COVID, the disease, a virus in particular, can spread very quickly, especially among people who are unvaccinated or have not received all of the recommended doses. So I know that the brat has young baby.
3: I was just getting ready to say, Dr. Collier, how important is it for our young babies to get it? Because I got a 3-year-old.
4: Right.
2: Absolutely.
3: I just feel like they get so many vaccinations and injections, though. You feel like, is any of it too much? Is it all helpful? Is it such thing as overdoing it or too many shots?
2: Okay, Brad, that's a great question, and I do agree with those questions. The MMR, measles, mumps, rubella vaccine, is one of the best tools that we had to stop measles before it spreads. So, the proposal has come to break that up into separate shots, which makes absolutely no clinical sense. It would be different if this was experimental and hadn't been around, but it's been around and it is perfectly safe. Now, that's different from the point that you made about the vaccine schedule. There are lots of vaccines. I literally have no problem with slowing down the number of vaccines that people are given, young babies in particular. They go to the doctor, they get multiple shots. Yeah. You can spread that out because if you give a child 5-6 shots, they have a problem, you don't know which one it is.
3: Right.
2: And so it makes common sense that you give the immune system a chance to react to one vaccine. Mm-hmm. Then after it's gotten through that process, you give them another vaccine. So that is reasonable and something that Dr. Collier agrees with. If a mother in particular takes her child to the pediatrician and wants to get vaccinations, say, let's only give them X number of shots. Let's make sure that the measles, mumps, and rubella is one of them, and then the polio shots, etc. But there are other shots now that are on the vaccine schedule that you don't have to be in such a rush to give the babies. You do want to get them, but like I said, getting multiple shots at one visit, that's why babies hate going to the doctor.
3: Right.
2: Because every time they go, they're getting the shot. So as soon as they see that white coat come in the door, they are traumatized. And mama is traumatized. They start screaming and yelling.
3: Okay, because that show begin there crying. Yeah.
2: I know you and your mother are in there.
1: And they don't give them a lollipop anymore.
3: Yeah.
1: What happened to the dum-dum suckers?
3: Nobody wants a sticker or something.
2: And they give them sometimes a superhero Band-Aid and that's it. So, that children, need more. But the MMR vaccine in particular, which is very effective in preventing the measles, mumps, and rubella, is one that I highly recommend. Is if you take both doses, and the first dose is due for children between the ages of 12 and 15 months, and the second dose between 4 and 6, basically before they start school. So we just started school in most jurisdictions now. Now everybody's back to school. We're going to see a lot of infectious diseases. That always happens.
1: All right.
2: Cough, colds, the flu. It's going to be a problem.
1: All right, let's go. Y'all with Dr. Collier. Good morning.
5: My question is, Dr. Collier, what do you recommend for someone with Crohn's disease who's on the Remicade regimen every 8 weeks? In addition to that, what do you recommend?
2: Okay, one, probiotics are God's gift to GI and immune health, and that is an autoimmune problem. The Remicade is a very good breakthrough in the treatment of this disease state, because before they basically just put you on steroids, which did calm it down, but had other side effects, made you gain weight, created you or made you diabetic. If you're already diabetic, made your diabetes more difficult to control. So now this is a new class of drugs. These biologics are incredible for that. But the basic stuff, the natural things, probiotics, probiotics, probiotics. You can get your probiotics by eating Greek-style yogurt, which is the best source, but all yogurts have probiotics in them, on a daily basis. I do this on a daily basis. I also take my probiotic capsules, one in the morning when I brush my teeth, one in the evening when I brush my teeth.
3: And thank you for the vitamins, Dr. Collier. Thank you for the vitamins. We love your vitamins. You got everything we need.
2: Thank you, Brad. I appreciate that so much. And I hope you're taking them. I tell people, sitting on the counter is not good. You got to actually indulge in them. Okay, good.
1: I'm showing with Dr. Collier. Good morning.
0: Yes. I'm a 30-something-year-old African-American woman and got diagnosed with MS. And there's so many infusions out here. What is his recommendation?
2: Okay, MS is definitely being diagnosed more, I think, in my lifetime, more than I've seen it in my professional career. Everybody's getting diagnosed with MS. One, get confirmation that this is indeed the disease state. Oftentimes, when you're having neurologic problems, the doctors will default to a diagnosis of MS, and it might not be MS. The good thing is that the infusions will help almost regardless of what the problem is, but I would definitely get at least a second opinion to confirm that MS is a disease state that time of those infusions or those treatments. They also have oral medications that are just as effective. The infusions work as well. There are some that are just injectables that are slow infused or slow injected. Then there are infusions you have to sit there for 30 minutes to hours to get the medications in. So a routine that works best for you and one that you can keep up with and works in your lifestyle, because going to an infusion center becomes it's an issue in doing so when there are oral alternatives that you can take.
1: Hold that thought right there. More Dr. MJ Collier up next.
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0: Collier in the building, Ma. Let's go to the phones. You're on with Dr. Collier. Good morning.
1: Good morning, Dr. Collier. I was wondering, I suffer from the menopausal symptoms throughout the night, but around 4 o'clock in the morning is when I really, really get to sleep. So is there a cause for that? I notice every night it gets worse between 12 midnight to 4 in the morning, then at around 4 is when I can really get my sleep.
2: Okay, that's definitely consistent with menopausal syndrome because your hormones are just going crazy. 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One, there's the natural things you can do. 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Now, there's also a new prescription medication, ready to receive, called Linquet. 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So that is very affordable to relieve those symptoms. So Google that. 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You would have to get that from your provider.
0: L-Y-N-K-U-E-T.
2: And ready to receive.
0: Ready to receive.
3: Come on, dog.
0: And what's the medical terminology for that?
2: Ready to receive.
0: Yeah, we just start with an L. Aluminum. Aluminum. They call it something. The medical
2: no.
0: Term.
2: I said there's another product called Linquet.
0: Linquet. Yeah, Linquet. Yeah, Linquet. Linquet. Linquet. Right, yes, sir. That was good information right there. Well, yes, sir. Thick, ready, and ready to receive.
3: Why?
0: Linquet. you're on with Dr. Collier. Good morning.
4: Hi. So recently I just had minimal invasive bypass surgery this coming this past December. The bypass failed. I went back in. I got a stent placed in. I'm doing very well. But before the bypass surgery and during the whole ordeal, I was complaining of this painful feeling in my chest between my breastplate where my left breast is. The cardiologist told me I needed to have an MRI done. Of course, they say, oh, they see nothing wrong with me, nothing wrong. Should I take that or should I just continue to seeking other medical physicians to figure out what is this lump in my chest and why it's painful?
2: Well, absolutely. Pain is always an indication of pathology. Now, but if you had your chest opened up for bypass surgery, that's very traumatic, particularly to the breastbone. So that takes sometimes 6 months to a year to fully recover from before you have no sensitivity and awareness that you have been cut open. So that may be just a part of the healing process. So if you've had an MRI and they say there's nothing pathological, it could just be scar tissue, etc. However, a mentor of mine told me the possibility that something is wrong with the patient is directly proportional to the enthusiasm of which the patient tells you that something is wrong. So don't let the doctors dismiss your symptoms. If you're having symptoms and you want to get a second opinion or have it further evaluated, then do just that, because when you feel like something is not right, chances are something is not right. So it could be as simple as part of the healing process. It also could be that something else is going on that may be unrelated to the previous surgeries. So it may be something totally and completely separate, and and the cardiologist is focusing on the things that they have done, and it may be something else that needs an outside evaluation. So yes, I would recommend getting a second opinion, if nothing else, just for peace of mind. But as I stated, the possibility that something is wrong is directly proportional to the enthusiasm of which the patient tells you that something is wrong.
0: If you don't stop, Dr. Collier, I'll let everybody jump in. Is it too them? Dr. Collier, right, okay. Let everybody know how you could be. He sounds like Wolfman Jack. Let everybody know how you could be rich, Dr.
2: Ricky Smiley asked Dr. MJ why. Because your health is important. 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

0: woman is Gary. I want to hip you to the T. It's Gary, baby.
1: Gary has a T and a color other day. Gary, good morning.
2: Good morning, Ricky. Good morning, America. Good morning to you. It's a beautiful day in the neighborhood. And here's what's happening in celebrity news. Ricky, my heart weeps and is crying out, honey, that this is not a truthful story. But it's being reported, y'all, that Bronny James and the beautiful Miss Parker Whitfield, y'all, have been dating since 2024. They're saying, but a social media move suggests, y'all, that the two are no longer an item. Oh, Jesus. Bronny James, y'all, they say he might be starting his third season in the NBA single as he and his alleged ex, Miss Parker Whitfield, are fueling breakup rumors. Now, last month, they're saying fans noticed that the two are no longer following one another on Instagram. While it's not always an indication, y'all, that a relationship has turned sour, but more often than not, they say it's a telltale sign that the couple is no longer together. Now, they say we'll continue to push the narrative work post from Whitfield's parents, y'all, Miss Sally and DeAndre Whitfield. Now, as their daughter celebrated her 22nd birthday last week, the Queen Sugar Star wrote a message that was interrupted, y'all, as shade to the NBA star player. She could quote, "The forever man in your life," DeAndre wrote in the Instagram caption. While DeAndre, honey, didn't mention Bronny by name or anything regarding their breakup, some fans commented out under the New York Post reporting of the alleged split suggested that their parents were mad about them breaking up. Now, Sally Post was also, honey, in the high seat over the celebration of her daughter's birthday. The Hollywood producer shared a caption that also raised out some eyebrows, honey. She said, quote, "Don't ever worry about the people, honey, who are incapable of seeing what a shining star you are, because your world is going to be filled with so much love and light. All the negative things that will fall to the curb," honey. That's what Sally wrote in the caption of the Instagram reel, honey, that showed her and her beautiful daughter, y'all, showing off their outfits. I don't want them to break up. Because if Bronny breaks up with Parker, that means he may go back to Europe. He started in Europe. He was dating somebody from Europe at SMU, allegedly. And then he got with Parker. You know who Parker is? Her parents are stars.
1: Right.
2: Her mom is Sally Richardson. And her daddy is DeAndre Whitfield. I don't want them to break because we don't need another hero.
3: We don't need another hero.
2: No, Lord, honey. And I mean, and they look so well together, but sometimes, let me tell you something, y'all just don't catch it. You kind of tell the honey that this is what it was going to be because he's dating little Miss Parker. Miss Parker is about a pigment of European looking because her skin tone is light.
1: Uh-huh, uh-huh.
2: And he dated allegedly little girl at SMU. And, you know, sometimes they go with what they want, but they say, well, let me go ahead and grab this one here that's a little darker so I can keep the shade off and get the, you know.
4: Is that really what you think?
2: No, that's not what I think. That's what I know.
1: I'm going to the next story. Gary, what you got?
2: Okay,
3: yeah,
2: honey.
3: You about to make me start singing, Gary.
2: Okay, yeah. Let me go to the next story, y'all, because this is so touching and so sad, though. But, you know, we just got to talk about these things, honey, because, you know, it needs to be out in the public because people don't know what they're going and saying, honey. But anyway, I talked about, Yeah, everybody's talking about Cynthia Bailey. Have y'all heard a new song, Brad? I know you heard it.
3: I have, and it's jamming.
2: Yeah, Peach Life.
3: Yeah, uh-huh. I'm happy for her.
2: People love Peach Life, honey. But, you know, it's amazing, honey, how these, you know, stars, I mean, everybody's a star, and everybody can sing a song and stuff, and I love Peach Life, honey. But, you know, I mean, I'm waiting, you know. I'm waiting for, you know, Cynthia needs to come over here and talk to us about Peach Life.
1: I didn't know that she sings.
2: Yeah, she sings, honey.
3: It's cute. It's a cute song, and it's real catchy, and people are loving it.
2: Yeah, people loving her.
3: Go to Portia's, Portia Williams' Instagram right now. She did a video to it.
2: Yeah, honey. And you know, we talked about Faison Love earlier, but now it's still more out there, huh?
1: Here you go. Oh, I thought we was playing it. Go ahead.
2: No, we ain't playing it yet. Faison Love, y'all. He came straight, honey, for Aaron Spears. We talked about Mr. Spears, honey, but now they say the comedian questioned the hype around Bernie Mac. That's what Mr. Aaron Spears did. Well, honey, Bernie Mac was, honey, a comprade of mine, Love said, baby. That's what Faison Love said. He said, we shared a lot of laughs together, honey, in regards to Aaron Spears considered the source. He continued, and he went on and on, honey. He said, first of all, Spears stirred that debate, honey, live during the appearance on the Live for the Green Room. And people said, no, what was he talking about? Is he trying to get, what is he doing, honey? You know, because Faison Love was really not very pleased with him saying these things. So, and we talked about it off the air and on air as well, too. But I know they say everybody got an opinion. Just because y'all like this person, that don't mean everybody got to like him.
5: Well, but I think...
3: Go ahead.
5: It's almost universal in the comedy world that everybody loved. Bernie Mac was the comedian's comedian. And I think his body of work shows that his fan base goes far beyond the people who don't like. But
1: Bernie
5: like
1: Mac,
5: him.
1: One of those comedians, when there's a big comedy show going on, all the comedians will stand on the side of the stage and watch him perform, or go sit in the pit, or sit there and watch. Normally, sometimes you go to your dressing room mm-hmm. or whatever, but you will stand there and watch Bernie Mac perform.
3: That's
1: every.
3: Right.
1: I'm talking about from the moment he walk on stage to really? The moment he come off and get inspired by, because he's such a great performer. Yeah. And, you know, his jokes don't have to make you think. His jokes don't have to be real deep and intelligent. He is just funny.
3: And he a yeah. good person. He was
1: Period.
3: A great person.
1: Absolutely.
3: So,
2: yeah.
3: You know.
2: Well, we're going to keep him lifted and the family lifted up in prayer, and hopefully, you know, Eric Spears retract that statement. And then my quick for free story.
3: Can't take it back now. Can't take it back.
2: My quick story, y'all, honey. Webby collapsed on stage, Brandon. In Dallas. Webby, he was on stage in
3: Same
2: Dallas.
3: Same night I performed in Dallas.
2: Yeah, and they say he fell on stage. He was with Boosie Badass. And did you see it?
3: I saw it on a video.
2: Okay. All right, so we're going to keep him lifted up in prayer, and hopefully everything goes well and stuff like that, because, honey, he's a great performer, and he was making a comeback.
3: Yeah,
2: so.
3: And they were doing great. Him and Boosie played with a live orchestra.
2: Yeah, they were, and he failed.
3: I heard that part.
2: Oh.
1: But we get up.
3: We
1: all stands on.
2: La, la, la, la, honey. Yes, Lord. La, la, la, la. My Kahlua today, honey, is one of my favorite Kahlua. My Kahlua today is Fandango. Mm-hmm. On the high end, you say Fandango, and on the low end, you say Beautiful Pink. That's your Kahlua
1: beautiful
2: for today.
1: Pink. Y'all
2: yes.
1: give it up for Gary yes. with the team.
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17: 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And check this out, man. The Brigitte Tad has so much to cover in the hot spot. 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
0: So hot
2: and me in this hot.
3: Woo!
2: You can catch me at the hot spot. It's the
3: B-R-A-T. Time for the hot spot. What up,
4: Brett? What up, Ricky? Good morning, everybody. I'm your girl, Brett Tat Tat, and this is the hot spot where we bring you music, movies, and more. So let's get on off into it. Well, y'all, Stevie Wonder is celebrating the 50th anniversary of his classic album, Songs in the Key of Life. Mm. And in honor of that anniversary, he's going to do an 18-day global world tour this fall. The tour will take place. It stops first in London, and then Detroit, then D.C., New York, and L.A. Ooh, we can't wait. This is going to be a concert full of hits, and tickets go on sale tomorrow. Do anybody remember that album, Songs in the Key of Life?
3: Absolutely. Yes.
4: Oh, yeah. I wish Sir Duke Ass.
3: Yeah, I grew up on that.
4: In need of love today, knocks me off my
3: feet. I can hear it on my mama's front porch in the project and smell the aroma of marijuana as a child playing football in the front yard.
4: That's going to be a great concert.
3: Come on now.
4: Oh, my goodness. All right, y'all, moving on. DaBaby, the rapper DaBaby, opened up his first restaurant in Charlotte, but people are complaining about the menu prices. It's called No Knife Chicken and Waffles. Now, the menu includes items like flavored waffles, wings, seafood, sides, and specialty drinks. But the reason people are mad is because a plain waffle costs $15, and the flavored waffles like banana pudding, birthday cake, blueberry, lemon, red velvet, and peach cobbler are priced at $25
3: each. Pancake sticks. Jim and Dean pancake stick. Microwave out.
4: And then if you add six wings, that's another $10.
5: No, well, that's not bad.
4: That ain't bad for six wings.
5: And that's another $10.
3: How much you gonna pay me for them chicken and dumplings I cooked this morning? 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
4: The Soul Food Cornbread Waffle is made with collard greens, candy yams, mac and cheese, and that's around $45.
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3: I love culinary. 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
5: price.
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6: Noodles, no packets.
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6: One thing about black people, we will misspell something with some enthusiasm.
7: Come on now.
6: Yes. Yes, sir. We be nervous when we do it right. But, boy, when it comes to misspelling, we going to say it with a full chest and be dead damn wrong. She just saw she spelled Eagles.
7: Yes.
6: In front of a crowd on a microphone. Boy, black boy, I tell you. All right, it's time to expand your vocabulary with the word of the week. And, Gary, don't embarrass us today. Give us a break. All right, you know, we just want to know what word will you be expanding our vocabulary with this week.
8: Oh, a beautiful word, John. I am just so excited, honey, to just share this fabulous word of the week because we've been waiting for this moment, and here's a moment in time when I'm being all I thought I could be, when all my dreams faded away.
9: Get to the word. Obviously, you don't know it.
6: It's the romper. It's the romper.
8: Anyway, the word of the week, honey, is... Descalate.
7: Oh, wow.
8: Descalate.
9: Spectacularly wrong.
10: Wow.
11: Easy one, dog.
8: D-E-E-S. Descalate.
6: Don't happen.
8: Calate. C-A-L-A-T-E.
6: Because people actually use this word every damn day. You set up
8: what?
6: Here. What? They use this word every day.
8: I ain't never seen it. Descalate.
10: That's so easy.
9: You just want to say these.
6: This is like out of all of the words of the day. Yeah. Out of all of the words of the day, this is a word that's actually used, that you hear it on the news. You hear it when it comes to police brutality. We always say something that the police should do when it comes to a situation. And what's the word again?
8: Descalate.
10: Oh, my gosh. The man that gave you 18,000 clues.
11: Come on, Gary.
6: I just told you what all the clues was.
8: I ain't never heard no damn police say descalate.
6: No, the police don't say it. We say it against the police.
8: Oh.
6: Something that the police should do, that some police should do when it comes to a situation. They are trained to do this.
8: Oh. It's a verb.
6: Yeah, and give us it's a verb. Give us a...
11: You got to say it right first.
9: Look at the pronunciation, the breakdown.
8: De-escalate.
9: Okay.
8: Oh,
10: yes.
8: That ain't how you spell de-escalate.
6: It is.
8: Not no two E's.
9: You gonna argue with the dictionary?
10: Wow.
8: Well, honey, I ain't never seen de-escalate spelled like
6: that. Have you ever wrote it out and spelled it?
8: D-E-S.
6: A red check mark by it on your spelling test.
10: Big X.
6: So it was wrong.
8: I ain't never seen de-escalate spelled like that.
6: A big X. Say it again.
8: De-escalate.
6: Absolutely.
8: But, honey, it was only
6: when the last time you used the word?
8: I ain't never used it, de-escalate.
6: You never used that word?
8: Not that I can recall of.
6: You never heard it on the news?
8: No.
6: Never heard black people say it on Facebook and on Instagram all the time. De-escalate.
8: Oh, well, they did.
9: What's the meaning of it?
8: The definition is to reduce the intensity, magnitude, or severity. Severity?
6: Yeah.
8: Mm-hmm. Of a tense.
6: Wait a minute. Hold on. Let's go back.
8: What?
6: Read that again.
8: To reduce the intensity, magnitude, or severity of a tense, hostile, or dangerous situation.
6: Yeah.
10: All right.
6: Oh. Okay. All right. And use it in a sentence.
8: Looking back, I wish I'd had the ability to de-escalate the circumstances that led me to being smacked squarely in the mouth while on a date years ago.
6: With Booty E. James.
10: He eating James.
8: Thank you.

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11: 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And right now, you're about to be on fire with Rod T. Here we go,
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18: 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It's Ricky Smiley's weekend jump off.
19: Coming up, Rita Brent has Fix It Jesus. 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That's next on the Ricky Smiley weekend jump off.

0: All right, y'all, Rick's Modern Morning Show. It is time for Fix It Jesus. Because if Jesus can't fix it, it can't be fixed. Ladies and gentlemen, we got Jackson State University's own member of Delta Sigma Theta Sorority Incorporated, and she is an Emmy. Did y'all hear me? Emmy. Yes. Award winning comedian now. Extraordinaire. Rita Breen in the building.
1: Let's go.
2: What's up, y'all?
3: Good morning.
2: What's up, y'all?
0: What up, Rita?
2: That feels good to hear. You know what I'm saying?
0: Doggone bet you, I'm going to always introduce you the right way.
2: Yeah, man. What's up, y'all? Thank you. Thank you so much for having me on. Ricky, I see our podcast drop. I'm excited about that.
0: Make sure y'all check it out. Check it out. Thank you for having me on.
2: Yes, thank you for having me on. Okay, y'all. So, you know, we church kids. Now, I don't know if it's like just because things are on social media, we are hearing it more. If it's always been like this with people saying crazy stuff in the pulpit, like people just say anything in the pulpit, and it's kind of embarrassing. But I want y'all to hear what this lady had to say in the pulpit. Okay.
4: And me and my sister, we was some hoes. We ran them. 4 men in the house at one time. I'm going out with you on Monday. I'm going out with you, and they would just sit there. Okay. And we didn't discriminate, honey. White was just as good as black, baby.
0: Oh, my God.
4: Vanilla is just as good as chocolate. Yes.
0: Oh, my God.
4: Sometimes better. So that was my problem. Y'all want to know what my problem was? I had a man problem. It wasn't no drug problem because my sister kept me from being a crackhead. It was a lust demon. And don't smile at me. Oh, Lord. And them Cubans in Miami and them Cubans. Boy, they fine. I'm so glad I've been delivered from lustism.
5: Oh, lustism.
0: Oh, wow.
2: Lustism.
0: And that was at a church reader? That was Women's Day program?
2: Yeah, I guess she was sitting in a scooter in the pulpit, and this was her testimony. So I don't know if she was in the scooter when she was going through the lustism, but, yeah.
0: She was in the scooter when she said all this?
2: Yes, in the middle of the pulpit.
0: Oh, yeah, she got clapped so bad she couldn't even walk. What?
2: Yeah.
0: What case?
1: Clapped into Perel. Clapped his legs today.
0: Today they don't even work no more.
1: Paralyzed.
0: My God.
2: She won them little motor schools. I don't know. I still think we need Jesus to fix it because she left some things out. You know, if you say you've been doing it like that for that many years, then you probably, you know, had some things go on with your body and you need to advise people a different way, you know. So I came up just with a little praise and worship song that she should have been singing right after that sermon just to bring it all together, okay? All right, let's listen to it.

0: Canada herpes. No, Rita!
1: That's it.
0: Oh, my God, Rita. That is absolutely insane.
2: Oh, my Lord.
1: I'm saying, you know she has something. I know
0: you got a video. Let everybody know how they can find the video and watch your podcast.
2: Transmission right. Toe out. The whole transmission got toe out.
1: Oh, Lord.
2: Rock T, that thing will go in reverse.
3: Slow down, chief.
2: Won't go in drive. That whole transmission gone.
1: Yep.
2: You on a reverse. You on a rabbit scooter now.
1: Say it again, Kay.
2: That whole transmission gone down there. That thing won't ship into no gear.
3: Oh, not the rabbit scooter.
0: It won't go in reverse.
2: Mm-mm. Won't go in reverse. Won't go in drive.
0: Straight show up.
3: Skateboard.
2: Burn that clutch out.
1: Rita Brick Comedy, y'all. Rita Brick Comedy.
0: Hey, Rob.
3: Yeah, man.
0: He said you burned that clutch out.
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0: right, y'all. Reason out of the morning show, 20 and only. Beyonce Aloysius. What up, though?
1: What up, though? All right, big news going around. A lot of people are excited. So Elon Musk made an announcement yesterday. Tesla has announced these cyber robo taxis. Now, what they are, it's not like a normal Tesla. It is a two-seater with no steering wheel, no pedals, and it's going to be hitting the roads. It's starting off in Austin.
0: You ain't gonna have us riding no car. Listen, like we are going into the scary house at the fair.
2: Right.
0: That's the scary house at the fair. Nothing in the front seat, nothing in the back seat.
3: Yeah, that's too much depending on something else.
1: But you know what? It's scary also for people who drive like Uber and all these rideshare companies because you know, they're saying for $30,000 you can get one of these cars, and basically you just put the car on the road, you buy it, you get the insurance, and you're making money. And so what's going to happen to all these people that drive ride shares now? So a lot of people are concerned about that. Of course, the Federal Highway and Traffic Division are looking into this. But for right now, yes, in Austin, let us know how it's going for you. Make sure you hit me up at Beyonce ATL. I'm curious to see how these are working in your area. And also, speaking of Elon Musk, Twitter. How much do you miss Twitter now that it's gone to X?
3: I miss it bad.
1: Man. I miss it a lot.
0: Well, I don't be on that at all.
3: It's different.
4: It's just a hate site.
1: Because, you know, it's X now, but there's a startup company is trying to bring Twitter back. So if you go to twitter.now, they are starting a seeding campaign. They've already raised $27 million to bring regular Twitter back. Now, when you go to the page, you're going to see, hey, this is not X. This is not X everywhere you go. But now is the time. In case it actually starts popping, to go ahead and reserve your username. So you're getting ahead of the curve. So big shout out to Twitter. I would like to see that come back. And this is really weird. So scientists have now started, you know, nanoparticles. Nanoparticles are like microscopic chips. And that's how these TVs and everything are getting slimmer. Well, there is a company that is allowing you to, they're doing a test run where you sniff this liquid.
3: No.
1: It has nanoparticles in it. They're trying to put computers in your brain.
0: Oh, no,
1: I know.
0: It's
1: a lot. It's way too much. Even me saying it out loud just sounds crazy, like I'm making this up out of a movie. But so when you sniff the liquid, it goes to your brain. They're trying to get you to be able to use these caps. So where instead of you physically taking action, the nanoparticles can basically read what your brain is thinking.
4: Very, very
1: crazy. But the reason they're saying this is for paraplegics or people who cannot move. This is going to be able to help them control,
0: stimulate them.
1: Yeah, it's going to help stimulate them.
0: I hope that worked for them.
4: Now, so, in those cases, yeah.
1: So that's what they're saying. But, you know, it'll start out as one thing and it'll go to another. So again, very, very scary things out there. And last but not least, tomorrow is the big day, the Big Apple premiere. Now, we don't know what we're going to expect. Allegedly, Apple's going to release their first foldable phone. We shall see. Now, the crazy thing is the price for these could be well over $2,500. Also, they might not even start the normal pre-sale because this is the first time that John Ternus is going to be taking over the event. And we're not really sure how the layout. So if you're waiting for an iPhone, it's coming, but we don't know if it's going to be released this week. So we'll get you update with all those stories and more from the Big Apple event tomorrow. You can always follow me at Beyonce ATL. You know I'm going to be posting like crazy because I have been waiting for this phone.
0: I know. I'm not trying to put you on the spot, but I really think that on the cruise, you should do a doggone present, a technical presentation for all the people.
1: Uh-huh. I'm like us. That. Yeah.
0: Yeah, like just go in a corner somewhere and say, hey, let me get y'all caught up on technology.
2: Right. Yes.
0: Because people really talk about this segment of the show. People really like it. And whenever anybody on the morning show have problems with their computers or phones, we talk to you.
1: You know what? 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I'll have like a little table set up, and I will fix your phones and your apps and tell you about all the tech stuff.
2: Love it. I have the safety, so yeah, I'm excited.
1: Yeah.

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1: So bring your questions. We're going to give you our answers on how we still surviving, man. I am so excited.
2: Oh, yeah. Yeah. Hey, me and Chris are coming in that brag.
1: Yeah.
2: You know, we hype. T.I. will be in the building. Rick Ross performing. Keith Sweat. Teddy Riley. D.L. Hughley. Dougie Fresh. Tamar Braxton. Wow. Do I need to continue? Okay.
1: Yes. Keep going.
2: Cliff John. Eric Benet. Pastor Mike Jr. Galen Carr. Plus, Southern Soul artist Fat Daddy gonna be in the house. Woo! Fresh, King George, and you know we gonna line dance with Cupid all day long.
1: Uh oh,
2: Gary,
3: yes.
2: You got the tea party.
3: Yes, and then there's the tea party, baby. We gonna be pouring some hot, hot celebrity tea. We gonna be talking about everybody. Yes, ma'am, honey. And you know what? So excited about it. I'm saving my money because I'm trying to buy some fascinators. So if the girls don't have a fascinator, I'm gonna be giving out fascinators.
1: Oh,
3: yes,
1: Gary.
3: Yes,
1: but you buying something?
3: Good, but I know that's hard.
1: Oh,
3: but
1: my
3: yeah,
1: God.
3: Honey, I'm gonna buy some fascinators to give out. And you know what? I wanna have just a big party. We're gonna do the tea party, but I wanna have a karaoke like party, honey. I want the girls to talk, sing, and do whatever, because it's gonna be drag. Yeah, I remember when Don Cunningham used to say everything would be a drag.
1: Not a drag.
4: What is happening?
5: Oh, Mike.
4: I'm not sure.
3: A stone gas. But anyway, child, I can't wait. Hey, listen to y'all. Not be looking.
6: Girl, you gonna bring some of them same outfits that you've been doing those videos on?
3: I wish I would, baby. Oh, no, sir.
5: You don't repeat?
3: No, I don't repeat, honey. Those go back to the store. But nice. Anyway, child, honey,
5: awful.
3: Yes. But anyway, we're gonna have a good time there, so I'm excited about it. But I will tell y'all this. I am working on my body because I want to wear my two-piece. So.
5: Are you kidding?
1: Please. Oh, God.
5: The way you eat.
6: Don't wear a two-piece, but definitely work on your body.
3: Oh!
6: Man, I got to tell you, man, I'm really, really excited, man. We're going to be broadcasting live in the morning, and we have concerts and parties all day long. Plus, we're going to be on Virgin Voyages Resilient Ladies. So, listen, y'all. Y'all know it's going to be a sexy experience. So, listen, are y'all excited about it?
3: Yes.
5: I've never been on a cruise. I'm so excited.
3: Yeah,
5: oh, my gosh.
3: Second one, so yes.
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0: I used to think about immature things. 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
14: I'm with Jack Frost. 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
15: I love No Limit, but I'm going with Cash Money.
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15: 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Yeah, pretty absolutely. 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
4: Good morning. Welcome to She Is. I'm Jazzy. And today my guest is Kiana Overholster. She is the founder and creator of Keys Dance Factory. Now they have a big event that's coming up, Dance Fest, on September 20th from 1 to 3 p.m. at Clyde Warren Park. Thank you so much for joining me today.
5: Hi, good morning. Good morning, everyone.
4: So this sounds like it's going to be very exciting. Why did you decide to host this event?
5: Yes, I'm super excited. So anytime I look around the community, I look and see what I haven't seen and what's missing. And I was like, we need a festival that's going to bring everyone together from all genres, all ages. And I have a lot of local studios that are in the DFW area that's going to be there attending the event, performing, teaching. And it's just a way to bring the kids, to bring the adults, to bring literally everyone, even viewers, they just want to watch and enjoy it. A way to bring everybody together to have fun on this special day.
4: Now, this is a free event, and it's going to be full of different dance crews or different dance companies. So tell us a little breakdown about this event.
5: Yes, so it's going to pop off, of course, with Studio 22. It's going to be teaching salsa, line dancing, and there's another one that they had that they're going to surprise us with. So that's going to be something that's super exciting. We'll also have North Texas Ballet performing a piece. The kids will be performing, I think it's Snow White. So that's going to be exciting. We also have Fearless Dance Headquarters. They will be performing a 15-minute showcase of all genres of dance. And then also we will have the Dallas Black Dance Theater. Quentin Moore will be performing a solo piece. He's very talented. My team, Keys Dance Factory's team, is in Thorough Elite, so this will be their first time performing in front of an audience. We'll have a dance battle. It's just going to be something super fun for the community, and it's from 1 to 3 at Clyde Warren Park.
4: How should people come? Should they bring like lawn chairs or anything or blankets to sit on? Or is it going to be like a place for them to sit and watch all the performances?
5: Yeah, so it's going to be on the Muse Family Pavilion stage. You can bring lawn chairs, picnic. You can actually bring a picnic basket, something you can sit down and watch. You can hop up, get on the stage for the interactive events that happen at the event. But also there's seating around the park for them to sit down as well, because there's like food trucks and other things that are available for them to do while they're watching the event.
4: I know you focused on dance, and National Dance Day is coming up, and you really wanted to do something. Why is it important to bring awareness and keep dance at the forefront?
5: Yes, I believe that dance is a way. It helps mental health, and it also helps for energy, fitness, wellness. It brings joy. It's something that you can do that doesn't require much of anything. It's just something you do to move your body. It takes nothing to stand up, move around, and it puts a smile on everyone's face.
4: You also do things outside of this event. So tell me more about Keys Dance Factory, because you say you do flash mobs and other things. Tell us more.
5: Yes. So yes, if you ever had a chance, you'd go to keysdancefactory.com. It has a portfolio full of all the work we've done. We have produced dance flash mobs where, say, it's your anniversary or a special birthday or a message you want to get portrayed. Yes, you can hit me up on Keys Dance Factory, say, hey, I got this happening on this date, and we set the whole thing up. It's my job, kind of four-man show. I set up production. I set up music. I set the dancers up, the scene. If you want a pop-up anniversary restaurant flash mob, the guests that are sitting down at the restaurant, you won't even know they're a part of it, and they just get up and start dancing. It just brings so much joy to people. And then also, because Keys Dance Factory has so much going on when it comes to people wanting us to perform for their event, I opened up a dance team. 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You can go to Keys Dance Factory, and then you can register to audition for Inferno Elite.
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5: 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Thank you, Jazz. You too.
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Yeah, we both outside. That's my type.

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Fall in love every time we link. He got me sprung.com. 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

0: I love it. Mrs. Officer, Lil Wayne and Bobby Valentino on 97.9 The Beat. It's a beautiful Saturday. I hope you guys are enjoying your day, ready to get out. You know, the State Fair Classic and the State Fair is coming up. But coming about 10:30, I got tickets to the State Fair if you want to go. Keep it locked for your chance to win.
1: Let's get the party started. See you at the bar. You was hardly talking. That's when I knew that your heart was starring. Friends to lovers need a part to star in. Like, wait, babe, let me ask.

Cardi B be making you want to be outside and you happily married, child. That is Outside, a 97.9 The Beat, home of the Ricky Smiley Morning Show. I'm Jazzy, the Radio Chica. Hey, it's a big event happening today, baby. It is the Parish Classic Battle of the High School State Champions. All right, so starting at 12 o'clock today, they're going to have DeSoto versus Duncanville. Ooh, you already know that's going to be a big game. And then we got South Oak Cliff versus North Shore. So that's going to be another one. That's coming up at 4 o'clock today. They also got Urban Trivia. They got a wellness expo that's about to kick off. All of this is happening at the Cotton Bowl today. If you have not gotten your tickets, you might want to go ahead and do that. They're only $20. And you can go online and do that at parishclassic.com. 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
7: Facelifts are good to have. 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

0: Gotta love that Cardi B right there. Uh-huh. Who's gonna be at the state fair? Bigging that back. Uh-huh. You're listening to 97.9 The Beat. I'm Jazzy, the radio chica. All right, listen, coming up at about 10:30, that's what, 25 minutes or so, I got tickets if you want to go to the state fair. All right, now, let me tell you what I do when I go to the state fair. And I'm giving away a family four-pack. So it's not just you in a booth. It's you and your whole family can go. All right. I go get myself a nice little funnel cake, a turkey leg. Sometimes I do the Fletcher's Corny Dog, but I know a lot of people like to go up there and taste some of the new stuff. And I saw something. I'm like, what is deep fried ranch? How do you fry ranch, child? I don't know. But they got cotton candy coolers, chicken fried steak biscuit, all kinds of food. That's what I go to the state fair for. I know they got rides and entertainment and all that stuff, but listen, if you want to go absolutely free, all right, free, you ain't got to pay to get in there, you and your family. I got a four pack coming up at about 10:30. That's when I'll be looking for caller number 9-844-787-1979. Good luck.
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Her voice is so beautiful, right? That is Tim's What You Need on 97.9 The Beat. Don't forget, I got those State Fair tickets coming up. And here's that new Beyonce, baby. It's time to move that don't.

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2: 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I love

0: Yes, it is Megan Thee Stallion, Lover Girl. And ain't it crazy that she wrote this song when she was with Clay and they ain't together? All right, let me quit being messy. Let's get this winner.
1: I got a winner. I think I got a winner.
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2: All right, great. Thank you.
0: Yes, congratulations. You just won a family 4-pack of tickets to the 2026 State Fair of Texas. And who am I speaking with?
2: Jimmy Dean.
0: I must ask, Jimmy, are you going to be eating a lot or are you going to just do a lot of the attractions?
2: I think I'm going to be eating a lot.
0: You know what? Me too, Jimmy, because I'm big back, big back. What's your favorite food at the State Fair?
2: I like the corn dogs.
0: That's it?
2: Yeah, and the corn on the cob, the butter corn on the cob. That's one of my favorites.
0: Yeah, see, you're trying to eat all pretty and stuff. You must be on a diet. Ain't nobody got time for that, Jimmy. All right, well, we'll give you a pass this time when you get to the State Fair. I'm so happy you won, okay?
2: All right, thank you.
0: If you didn't get a chance to win tickets to the State Fair, guess what? We got more tickets we're giving away in the 1 o'clock hour. Keep it locked for your next chance to win.
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6: 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I love the voice thing. It's bananas, man. Do me a favor. 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
12: 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That was like a joke. 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That was a No Limit artist A&R-ing and putting together one of the greatest album on Cash Money history.
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0: 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I'm Jazzy, the Radio Chica. All right, guys, happening today is the big Roland Parish Battle of the High School State Championships. You know, it's going down at the Cockball. It's already kicked off, all right? They got a health and wellness expo. They also have a big game. It is DeSoto versus Duncanville. That's kicking off at 12 o'clock. And then they're going to have the Mecca, South Oak Cliff versus Houston's North Shore. They're also going to have Urban Trivia, which is always a lot of fun. And Texas Southern University, Ocean of the Soul Marching Band is also going to be performing live. If you haven't got your tickets, you go online and get them, okay? ParishClassic.com, and support these young kids who are doing amazing things for the DFW area, all right? Now, I know a lot of people called. It was upset they didn't get these state fair tickets. I get it. I understand. But we're giving away some more, all right? So we'll do that coming up in the 1 o'clock hour. It's 97.9 The Beat.
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secrets I know got you stressed. Will I take those to my death? Haven't decided just yet. Hey. Yeah. 40 was such a bang. All of my offs, they diss. Please don't put me to the test. They trying to get back on the net. I'm trying to get back in the flesh. Yeah.

Yeah, that's such a classic right there. Juppy, slow motion on 97.9 The Beat. Hey, don't forget, we have our One Voyage cruise that is kicking off October 26th. 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

0: pop that for your man. Pop that. I know Rufus be popping songs for they man. Megan Thee Stallion, Lover Girl, that's my girl. This is Vicky J on 97.9 The Beat, home of the Ricky Smiley Morning Show. And yes, baby, yeah, Lil Durk. Andy, you better be popping it for your man, because he is finally finna come home. He was found not guilty on all charges for his murder for hire trial. Okay, let's give a big shout out to his lawyer. He acting like he propped off of power. I know that's right. It is a happy Saturday. The sun is out. And guess what? Guess what I got coming up? My favorite song by Dolly Bay, Pink Blush. Don't go nowhere.
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0: Yo, she 58. But look, that's not here nor there. Can I come tomorrow, please?
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0: what you need. I know, I heard that, Tim's. That was Tim's What You Need. Still a banger. This is Vicky J on 97.9 The Beat, home of the Ricky Smiley Morning Show. And I know exactly what you need. 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We have posted everything you can eat at the State Fair of Texas for $10 or less. Because, you know, a ticket is equivalent to a dollar at the fair, if you didn't know. We listed all the food and how many tickets it will take.
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0: Yeah, I'm talking about when the State Fair open up, it's time to be Big Macs. Just go ahead and big your back. Hot dogs, french fries, fried pizza, pizza rolls, chicken tenders, churros, garlic parmesan fries. 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Okay, Grambling versus PV. Who you going for? 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Okay.
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15: 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Oh my gosh, Amy, I could wait to talk to you.
16: What do you want to talk about?
15: Well, my brother is a truck driver. 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

0: 10, girl, you a 10. Girl, you a 10, girl, you a 10, girl, you a 10. 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Girl, you a 10, girl, you a 10, girl, you a 10.
1: I know that's right. Face Car by Slicka Baby and Chris Brown. It's 10, baby. And you know what else is 10? These 4 free tickets I'm about to give somebody, a lucky winner. Be calling them a 9 when you hear them. They're going to call right after this song. Big X to plus.

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0: is this?
1: This DJ.
0: Well, how you doing, brother? Where you calling from?
1: Calling from Fort Worth.
0: Fort Worth, Texas, in the building.
1: Yes.
0: Yeah, how your day going?
1: Oh, it's going all right. It'd be better if I'm number nine, you know.
0: Well, it's going to get better, because guess what? You are my caller number nine.
1: Hey, that's what I'm talking about.
0: That's what I'm talking about. Yeah, you just won a family four-pack of free tickets to the State Fair.
1: Oh, yeah. Me and the kids in that thing.
0: In that thing. Y'all better go eat up all that food, ride all the rides, and have an amazing time.
1: You know it. Yeah, shout out to my kids. Y'all be ready. We in that thing.
0: Hey! And your next time to win this family four-pack of State Fair tickets for the free is coming up at 3 o'clock. Don't go nowhere.
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10: 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Bald head, they don't care.
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1: back. Another classic.
2: Hold up. Hold up. Smoke some trip. UGK for life. It's going down. Hold up.

0: Obvious. Yeah, that's Chris Brown, Obvious. I like that song right there. This is Vicky J on 979 The Beat, home of the Ricky Smiley Morning Show. And I know y'all out there getting ready to go to the concert tonight. To go see Usher and Chris Brown for the R&B concert. Well, yeah, my homegirl, she went on Thursday. She said it was real fun. It was real fun and definitely lit. She said it was kind of like, you know, your uncle and your nephew performing.
1: What the hell did you just say?
0: And we know who was uncle. We know who was nephew. Nephew was throwing it down. You know, Chris Brown got them moves. But, you know, Usher, I would love to see Usher because I never seen Usher perform ever. I never seen him on tour. But he got some hits and I don't know. He's just, I had a crush on him when I was like 6 or 7 years old. Am I trying to say that right now? I mean, I am of age now. Usher, if you hear this, call me. Don't mind me. But we got Megan Thee Stallion, Dolly Bay, Young Miami, Spin That, Beyonce, all coming up in 5 minutes. Do not go nowhere.
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10: a heart attack of shit. 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
11: you're out of your damn mind. Four damn
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11: We couldn't afford to mix cereal. Yeah. We had corn flakes, and that was it. And if my mama bought sugar, we was able to put a little sugar on it.
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11: Yep. It sure did.
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2: Dear what's happening? 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

0: 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But let's tap in with the B team out in the street.
1: 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Come on by. We are celebrating Hispanic Heritage Month. I'm Jazzy, the Radio Chica. 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
2: 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We got all the goods. And we're also doing a raffle for a free phone. So come get your chance to win.
1: 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It's 979
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7: 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I'm back.

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That's when I knew that your heart was starring. 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
5: I used to pray for times like this, to rhyme like this, so I had to grind like that, to shine like this. In a matter of time I spent on some locked up in the back of the paddy wagon, cuffs locked on wrist. See my dreams unfold, nightmares

Rogers or foreign menaging. 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They tell me get him, I got him. I did it without an album. I did it with Mariah. Look, I'm on fire. Icy as a hockey ring, Philly flyer. When I bought the Rolls Royce, they thought it was lease. Then I bought that new Ferrari, hater, rest in peace. Hater, rest in peace to the parking lot. Phantom so big, can't even fit in the parking spot. You ain't talking about my, then what you talking about? 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I don't say a word, I don't say a word. 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Hold up, wait a minute, y'all thought I was finished. When I bought the Aston Martin, y'all thought it was raining. Flexing on these.

0: Hey, man, say, man, we just trying to turn you up for this Saturday afternoon. Classic vibe from Meek Mills, that's Dreaming Nightmares. Right here on your 97.9 The Beat, the home of the all-new Ricky Smiley Morning Show. And you're out with the Toxic Boys, DJ Pop Roy, and Hollywood Zay. And we got a family four-pack of tickets for you and your family to go to the State Fair Classic coming up September 25th to October 18th. And you know where it's at, right there on that sunny side, man. And to win, all you got to do is be calling number 9 when you hear Big Tex tell you to call in at 844-787-1979. And we're going to bless a lucky family to go cut up at the fair this year. 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

Chris Brown, it depends. Chris Brown is in the city, man. And remember, you looking out for that mini mix to come up, man, so you can win today. 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

Beyonce, Jay-Z on Yo 97.9 The Beat. Well, look out, man. You could win your way into the state fair. All you got to do is be caller number 9 when that mini mix from Chris Brown comes on. But first, we're going to hit this Chris Brown obvious and do what we're doing right here on 97.9 The Beat.

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It is Jazzy the Radio Chica. 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

island, but I'm trying to ride. 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
13: No Limit Cash Money. 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

Live in the mix, live in the mix, live in the mix with DJ Papa Ron. I am the Playmaker Hollywood Zay, and shout out to Keisha, man, out in the colony. She talking about she getting ready to go down to see Chris Brown and Usher. She getting her makeup right and all that. And you know what? If you're doing the same thing, lock in with us, because for the next hour, we're doing number of Chris Brown and Usher right here on 97.9 to be. DJ Papa Ron is live in the mix, and you know the vibes.

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Man, big shout out to Nina out there on that Grove side, man. 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Chris Brown, Usher Takeover. 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

0: Live in the mix, live in the mix, live in the mix with DJ Papa Ron. This is the Chris Brown and Usher takeover going down. Papa Ron, you on one tonight, my boy. And I ain't gonna lie, one of my favorite songs gotta be this Deuces song, right? Cause I don't have to put up with this.
1: I ain't going.
0: I don't need to do this.
1: I ain't going. Deuces!
0: Hey, we're doing this live all the way till 6 p.m., huh?
1: Absolutely, man. I got a bunch of your favorite vibes, and I bet you I got a bunch that you forgot was your favorite vibes.
0: Ooh,
1: coming up.
0: A lot of the past vibes we forgot about.
1: Exactly, man.
0: That's coming your way. Don't go nowhere. Keep checking in. I know y'all getting ready to head out to that Chris Brown and Usher thing, man. We riding with you all the way there and back.
1: Yeah, and if you got a request, bang out line 844-787-1979. Let us get that Chris Brown, let us get that Usher record on for you.
0: Yep, more vibes than five right here.
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0: Live in the mix, live in the mix, live in the mix with DJ Papa Ron. It is the Chris Brown and Usher Takeover. I know you getting ready to get you outside and do your thing tonight, man. Look, the doors open up at 7 p.m. Papa Ron, you going this weekend too, huh?
1: Change my mind, man. 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
0: You don't want no cherries on your face?
1: Chilling, bro.
0: I ain't gonna lie. There's a lot of ladies out there that I feel like they definitely would do some cherries to the face, though.
1: Oh, they definitely. 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It's not Saturday. It's Saturday.
0: Hey, keep it locked in here with us, man. We riding with you all the way there, back on the way back from the stadium. You know what I'm saying? We're gonna hold you down.
1: We're gonna hold you down. Like
0: your mama when your baby daddy ain't around.
1: That part.
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0: Cardi B, Bodak Yellow right here on Yo 97.9 to beat the all-new home for the Ricky Smiley Morning Show. And when we are getting you ready for the Chris Brown and Usher show going down inside the AT&T Stadium tonight. Literally, the door's about to open in like an hour.
1: Less than an hour away from greatness.
0: They out there. They outside, too.
1: Yeah, hey, I know they are.
0: And if you want to get a sneak peek of what you've been missing over the last couple of days, man, head on over to the 97.9 to beat Instagram right now. Pictures, videos, all of that. You can for real catch a vibe. But I'm not going to lie to you.
1: What's up, fool?
0: There's one slide on the 97.9 to beat Instagram and on my Instagram at Hollywood ZAY where I'm wondering, gang, that don't look like Usher, man.
1: Here you go.
0: I'm just saying. It's been popping up all over the country. You know, is it Usher? Is it not Usher? And people in the comments are saying the same thing, man. So how do we, like, feel about this?
1: Like, come on, man. Let's keep it a bean. This is me and you talking, right?
0: Yeah, yeah.
1: Yo, my man's almost 50, bro. Bro got a stunt double. He can't keep up with Chris. Chris is like a ninja doing flips and flying. And then you got
0: flying all over the stadium.
1: Yeah, then you got OG. Yeah, OG with skates on. You know what I'm saying? It's like, come on, man, what we doing?
0: Then you got the people in the crowd like you with the skates on.
1: You,
0: Sherry, here.
1: Sherry, here.
0: It's going to be a hell of a time tonight, man. Make sure you tag us on all your pictures and videos at 979 The Beat, man. We got more vibes than five. Matter of fact, we're going to hit that Chris Brown obvious coming up in just 5 minutes right here.
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0: 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You want to hear a funny story? Somebody called in yesterday, and it was like, play that one song with the beat with Pharrell.
1: I say, well,
0: I'm sorry, what? You talking about Little Baby, Dead Fresh? I got you. Here go Cardi B on Yo 97.9 The Beat.

0: Brand new one for DJ Goja. It's called Mi Chico. You got the hit first right here on 97.9 The Beat. Hey, and speaking of, man, coming up in about 3-4 minutes, we going live in a mix for all my Usher fans. DJ Wire got something coming your way. Hop up around.
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0: Yep. All you got to do is be calling number 9. 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But first, here go Mariah the Scientist. 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Lock in right now. 844-787-1979. 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